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1: Me not working hard. 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
2: Good morning, I'm Greg Funderburg from the CBS 17 Newsroom. A Fort Bragg golf course is set to close at the end of the month, and some of the golfers are fighting to keep it open. Stryker Golf Course along Bragg Boulevard has been a fixture on the Army installation since shortly after World War II. A lot of retired veterans and civilians play the course, but Fort Bragg leaders say it costs about $750,000 a year to maintain, and attendance is on the decline. Now golfers are signing petitions and writing letters to Fort Bragg Garrison leadership, hoping to keep the course open. Federal police are encouraging people to carry Narcan. It comes after two people died from a suspected opioid overdose. It happened over the weekend at an undisclosed location. Police say three people overdosed on what appeared to be a synthetic opioid. From the CBS 17 Newsroom, I'm Greg Funderburg.
3: Today will be mostly sunny with a high of 88. Tonight will be partly cloudy with a low of 63. And Wednesday will be mostly sunny with a high of 90. This

0: overdose. It happened over the weekend at an undisclosed location. Police say three people overdosed on what appeared to be a synthetic opioid. From the CBS 17 newsroom, I'm Greg Funderburg.
1: Today will be mostly sunny with a high of 88. Tonight will be partly cloudy with a low of 63. And Wednesday will be mostly sunny with a high of 90.
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0: 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Red Lobster brought back endless shrimp. You still have to fight McPherson traffic to go get it, though.
1: Me not working hard. Yeah, right. Picture that with a Kodak. 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

0: 8. If you're the kind of person that checks your bag before pulling away at a drive-thru, congratulations. Science says you're doing the right thing. A new study found that about 11% of drive-thru orders are wrong, which I expected it to be more. And apparently Taco Bell is the biggest offender, getting orders wrong at about 15% of the time. Meanwhile, Chick-fil-A and McDonald's have the best accuracy rates, missing on just 7% of the orders. Now, the funniest part is the single most messed up request was asking for no ice, which gets ignored only a third of the time. It's still a lot. Now, look, I love Taco Bell to an extent, but if I order 3 tacos and get home with 2, ooh, baby, we're going to have some questions and some rumbling. Then again, with a line at the new Raising Cane's on Skybow about to be wrapped around the building, y'all better check those bags too, because whew, that sounds like stress. I got more variety coming up next.
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